0: your throne, O God, is everlasting. The scepter of righteousness is the scepter of your kingdom. Christ, you are the reigning king. You reign in our nation, Nigeria. You reign in all utmost parts of the earth. You are the lion that rules the world, the monarch of Judah, the lamb that sits upon the throne of Jasper. We return allegiance to you this day, the king of our kingdom. In the name of Jesus Christ of Nazareth, come and have your way. Father, hear the cry of your children. Let the sighing of the prisoners come to you. According to the greatness of your power, preserve those that are appointed to die. Every form of business in our hands will succeed. Every business that bears our name, that has covenant with our interest, will succeed in Jesus' name. There shall be no loss of any kind, no loss of any loved one in the name of Jesus. We decree this season, we shall move in the upward and forward direction by the energy of your spirit. We will succeed in all things in the name of Jesus. You are blessed. You are highly favored. I decree upon your life, in the name of Jesus Christ of Nazareth, every challenge that insisted to this point, I declare them dematerialized in the name of Jesus. So shall it be. In the name of God the Father, and of the Son, and of the Holy Spirit. In Jesus' name. Amen.
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1: Entertainment.

to fasting and prayer. This year's edition starts Tuesday, 1st of September, and will end on Sunday, the 27th day of September, with three services, 6:30, 8:30, and 3:30 a.m. services. I praise the Lord for 50 Sunday code, and Lord, give me 7 code by the Bishop of Alabama. Simba, as I call out the

His presence are beautiful. Wednesday morning, and the 16th day of our Total Victory Fasting and Prayer Program, of course, 16th day of September. And if you have the prayer book today, the topic is Victory Over the Battles of the Mind. Victory over the battles of the mind. Turn the Bibles with me to the book of 2 Corinthians, chapter number 10. Let's read verses 4 and 5. I read, "For the weapons of our warfare are not carnal, but mighty through God to the pulling down of strongholds, casting down imaginations and every high thing that exalted itself against the knowledge of God, and bringing into captivity every thought to the obedience of Christ." Philippians 4 verse 8. "Finally, brethren, whatsoever things are true, whatsoever things are honest, whatsoever things are just, whatsoever things are pure, think on these things." Victory over the battles of the mind. Brothers and sisters, the mind is a major battlefield. That is where fear, negative thoughts, past experiences, worry, and wrong imaginations influence people. Because when you are being tempted, when you continue to see the picture of the past, when you always entertain negative thoughts, the devil has already warned you. That's why the Bible

Change how we see ourselves and respond to life. But God has given us spiritual weapons to pull down every stronghold and bring our thoughts under the authority of Christ. It's a warfare matter. It's not something we just realize. It's a warfare matter. This Wednesday morning, I charge you to surrender your mind to God and reject every thought that contradicts His word, His promises concerning you. He said, I know the thoughts I have for you, says the Lord. Thoughts of good and not of evil, to give you hope and a future.

your heart and mind so you can have total victory that God has for you. I'm going to be calling out these prayer points, and I want you to pray them, believing that this is your day to have victory over those mind battles. Say, every negative thought fighting my peace, be silenced in the name of Jesus. Every negative thought fighting my peace, be silenced in the name of Jesus. Open your mouth and pray. 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

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Hey, Ribande, Lusha, Erakabalia, Eko, Zina Matua, Legeri, Ibruta, Lasha, Epangisuda. 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

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I hold not the rock, but the rock holds me. 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

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I speak victory into your mind. 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Be blessed by the mind of Christ. This Wednesday, receive victory on every side. Receive testimony on every side. Financial breakthrough. 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Favor, we envelop you. In Jesus' name, lift your hands and

The first service 6:30, but the second service 8:30, or the third one 3:30. Write your prayer request, what you want God to do for you the remaining months of this year, and if you don't put this seed, I'm trusting God that He will do incredible many things. Again, this coming Sunday is our high priest service. There's a dimension of warfare that requires high praise. So join us in the three services. This Sunday is our high praise service, 20th day of September. God will do mighty things in your life. Thank you so much for praying with us today. I pray again this and that tomorrow. God bless you.

for playing with us today. Remember the camp today that comes up on Sunday, the 27th day of September, with three services, 6:30, 8:30, and 10:30 a.m. services. Write your prayer request and envelope a seed with it. Come along with it that day. I am trusting God to do great and mighty things in your life. Join us again this same time tomorrow for another edition. God.

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1: Hello listeners, this is Zanda's News in Brief. I am Emmanuel Abisoy. First, let's take a look at the headlines. 2027, Wike APC government clash over Rainbow Coalition. Nigeria, Spain move to deepen trade investment ties. And on the international scene, US will approve $2.8 billion arms deal for Israel. And finally on sports, EPL to have first ever 16-day international break from September 21. Now the news in detail. The growing rivalry among political actors ahead of June 27 general election, coupled with emerging ambitions for the 2030 presidency, has highlighted tensions between the Minister of the Federal Capital Territory, Yason Wike, and governors of the All Progressive Congress, with the development threatening to complicate President Bola Tinubu's re-election bid. Wike, who is serving in the APC-led federal government, has been promoting a rainbow coalition in Rivers State to support President Tinubu's re-election bid in 2027. In the late hours of Monday night, the chairman of the APC Governors Forum and Imo State Governor Hope Uzodinma, in an indirect attack at Wike, said the ruling party governors would not support any alliance or political arrangement capable of undermining the re-election of President Tinubu or weakening the party ahead of 2027 elections. Uzodinma maintained that the governor's campaign commitment remained exclusively to APC candidates at all levels. However, Wike defended his rainbow coalition, insisting that the alliance was aimed at supporting President Tinubu while strengthening the opposition context. He said his support for Tinubu did not amount to supporting APC candidates across the state, stressing that he remained paid to support candidates of his choice. Elsewhere, Nigeria's ambassador to Spain, Okezie Igbezu, has called for the revitalization of the existing bilateral agreement with Spain, including the bilateral F-service agreement, to strengthen economic cooperation and people-to-people relations between both countries. Igbezu made the call after presenting his letter of credence to King Philip VI of Spain at the Royal Palace in Madrid on Monday. The presentation formally marked the commencement of Igbezu's diplomatic assignment to Spain, according to a statement issued by the spokesperson for the Ministry of Foreign Affairs, Oluwafemi Adeniyi, on Tuesday. During the ceremony, the ambassador conveyed greetings and best wishes of President Bola Tinubu to the Spanish monarch, government and people. And on the international scene, the US federal government is on track to approve a $2.8 billion arms package for Israel. US media reported Tuesday with the sale of 40,000 one-ton bombs among the largest munitions packages sold in recent years. The Washington Post said the package funded with US taxpayer dollars featured some of the most destructive munitions in Western arsenals, including 20,000 MK-84s, 20,000 BLU-117s, and 20,000 I-2000 penetrator warheads. The New York Times said the administration of U.S. President Donald Trump had approved the sale, citing a U.S. official. A senior administrative official told AFP that all foreign arms sales are moving through the appropriate process, but wouldn't comment on pending transactions. And lastly, on sport, the Premier League will have its first ever six break this season after FIFA merged the traditional September and October windows in a single extended period from September 21 to October 6. The league will play through match week 5 on September 20 before pausing with match week 6 resuming on October 10. During the extended break, European countries will play UEFA Nations League pitches, while African nations will contest Africa Cup of Nations qualifiers, with each country playing two matches. CONCACAF teams will feature in the mixture of Nations League group stage games and friendlies, while the United States and Mexico, already qualified for the quarterfinals, will play friendlies. Asian nations will play friendlies in preparation for the Asian Cup in January 2027, following the completion of Asian Cup qualifying, while South American countries are also scheduled to play friendlies. This is the news as edited by Togo. Before we go, let's take a look at the headlines. 2027, Wike APC government clash over rainbow coalition. Nigeria, Spain move to deepen trade investment ties. And on the international scene, US to approve $2.8 billion arms deals for Israel. And finally on sport, EPL to have first ever 16-day international break from September 21. I am Emmanuel Abisoy. Thanks for listening.

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0: In the name of the Father, and of the Son, and of the Holy Spirit.
1: Amen.
0: The angel of the Lord declared unto Mary,
1: and she conceived of the Holy Spirit.
0: Hail Mary, full of grace, the Lord is with you. Blessed are you among women, and blessed is the fruit of thy womb, Jesus.
1: Holy Mary, Mother of God, pray for us sinners now and at the hour of our death. Amen.
0: Behold the handmaid of the Lord.
1: Be it done to me according to thy word.
0: Hail Mary, full of grace, the Lord is with you. Blessed are you among women, and blessed is the fruit of thy womb, Jesus.
1: Holy Mary, Mother of God, pray for us sinners now and at the hour of our death. Amen.
0: And the word was made flesh
1: and dwelt among us.
0: Hail Mary, full of grace, the Lord is with you. Blessed are you among women, and blessed is the fruit of thy womb, Jesus.
1: Holy Mary, Mother of God, pray for us sinners now and at the hour of our death. Amen.
0: Pray for us, O Holy Mother of God,
1: that we may be made worthy of the promises of Christ.
0: Let us pray.
1: Pour forth, we beseech thee, O Lord, thy grace into our hearts, that we, to whom the incarnation of Christ, thy Son, was made known by the message of an angel, may by his passion and cross be brought to the glory of his resurrection, through the same Christ our Lord. Amen.
0: May the divine assistance remain always with us.

Hello, business. This is Santa Sims in Brief. I am Emmanuel Abisoy. First, let's take a look at the headlines. 2027, WIKI APC government clash over Rainbow Coalition. Nigeria, Spain move to deepen trade investment ties. And on the international scene, US will approve $2.8 billion arms deal for Israel. And finally on sports, EPL to have first ever 16-day international break from September 21. Now the news in detail. The growing rivalry among political actors ahead of 2027 general election, coupled with emerging ambitions for the 2030 presidency, has highlighted tensions between the Minister of the Federal Capital Territory, Yason Wike, and governors of the All Progressive Congress, with the development threatening to complicate President Bola Tinubu's re-election bid. Wike, who is serving in the APC-led federal government, has been promoting a rainbow coalition in Rivers State to support President Tinubu's re-election bid in 2027. In the late hours of Monday night, the chairman of the APC Governors Forum and Imo State Governor, Hope Uzodinma, in an indirect attack at Wike said, the ruling party governors would not support any alliance or political arrangement capable of undermining the re-election of President Tinubu or weakening the party ahead of 2027 elections. Uzodinma maintained that the governor's campaign commitment remained exclusively to APC candidates at all levels. However, Wike defended his rainbow coalition, insisting that the alliance was aimed at supporting President Tinubu while strengthening the opposition.

0: communication and people-to-people relations between both countries. Ikpezumedi called after presenting his letter of credence to King Philip VI of Spain at the Royal Palace in Madrid on Monday. The presentation formally marked the commencement of Ikpezu's diplomatic assignment to Spain, according to a statement issued by the spokesperson for the Ministry of Foreign Affairs, Oluwafemi Adeniyi, on Tuesday. During the ceremony, the ambassador conveyed greetings and best wishes of President Bola Tinubu to the Spanish monarch, government, and people. And on international scene, the U.S. federal government is on track to approve a $2.8 billion arms package for Israel. U.S. media reported Tuesday, with the sale of 4,000 one-ton bombs among the largest munitions packages sold in recent years. The Washington Post said the package funded with U.S. taxpayer dollars featured some of the most destructive munitions in Western arsenals, including 20,000 MK-84s, 20,000 BLU-117s, and 20,000 I-2000 penetrator warheads. The New York Times said the administration of U.S. President Donald Trump had approved the sale, citing a U.S. official. A senior administrative official told AFP that all foreign arms sales are moving through the appropriate process, but wouldn't comment on pending transactions. And lastly, on sport, the Premier League will have its first ever 16-day international break this season after FIFA merged the traditional September and October windows in a single extended period from September 21 to October 6. The league will play through match week 5 on September 20 before pausing, with match week 6 resuming on October 10. During the extended break, European countries will play UEFA Nations League fixtures, while African nations will contest African Cup of Nations qualifiers, with each country playing two matches. CONCACAF teams will feature in a mixture of Nations League group stage games and friendlies, while the United States and Mexico, already qualified for the quarterfinals, will play friendlies. Asian nations will play friendlies in preparation for the Asian Cup in January 2027, following the conclusion of Asian Cup qualifying. South are also scheduled to play friendlies. This edited, but before we go, let's take a look at the head. 2027, Wiki ABC government clash over rainbow quality. Nigeria dipping trade investment ties. And US to approve $2.8 billion arms deals for Israel. And finally on sport, EPL to have first ever 16-day international break from September 21. I am Emmanuel Abisoye. Thanks for listening.
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0: 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Gana with the tune of Huntina Mijano. Yeah, me sabe Kano, me jam on the crack with Kia Chain. From here

We trust like this. 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Should I decorate the walls or log off the Pinterest? 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

0: DJ Shapiro.
1: I know you are single figures, the other
2: day. Not just, I don't know what you happened, the team don't finish it.
1: No, I'm a figure, you know the finish part.
2: Dead. 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
1: 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Dutch Global, they first they go. 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Dutch Global, they by the junction.
2: I feel good. Thank you, make happy, my guys, love.
1: Hey, they have one MCC the person. First, it's a Matthews Catholic Church over in the state. Delivery, if you call 081-4300.
2: Oh, yeah, wait first. It's a victory to read the Naki Dot Global Book of Pujanation. This one day for close to Our Lady of Mount Carmel Catholic Church after Holy News with very much local government in the state. Papa America, who should go past you? You are the original member.
0: Don't go here. 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Music.

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1: Hello, business. This is Santa's News in Brief. I am Emmanuel Abisui. First, let's take a look at the headlines. 2027, Wiki APC government clash over Rainbow Coalition. Nigeria, Spain move to deepen trade investment ties. And on the international scene, US will approve $2.8 billion arms deal for Israel. And finally on sports, EPL to have first ever 16-day international break from September 21. Now the news in detail. The growing rivalry among political actors ahead of the 2027 general election, coupled with emerging ambitions for the 2030 has highlighted tensions between the Minister of the Federal Capital Territory, Yemi Osinbajo, and governors of the All Progressive Congress, with the development threatening to complicate President Bola Tinubu's re-election bid. Wike, who is serving in the APC-led federal government, has been promoting a rainbow coalition in Rivers State to support President Tinubu's re-election bid in 2027. In the late hours of Monday night, the chairman of the APC Governors Forum and Imo State Governor Hope Uzodinma, in an indirect attack at Wike, said the ruling party governors would not support any alliance or political arrangement capable of undermining the re-election of President Tinubu or weakening the party ahead of 2027 elections. Uzodinma maintained that the governor's campaign commitment remained exclusively to APC candidates at all levels. However, Wike defended his rainbow coalition, insisting that the alliance was aimed at supporting President Tinubu while strengthening the opposition, People's Democratic Party, against the APC in other electoral contexts. He said his support for Tinubu did not amount to supporting APC candidates across the states, stressing that he remained free to support candidates of his choice. Elsewhere, Nigeria's ambassador to Spain, Okezie Ikpeazu, has called for the revitalization of existing bilateral agreement with Spain, including the bilateral health service agreement, to strengthen economic cooperation and people-to-people relations between both countries. Ikpeazu made the call after presenting his letter of credence to King Felipe VI of Spain at the Royal Palace in Madrid on Monday. The presentation formally marked the commencement of Ikpeazu's diplomatic assignment to Spain, according to a statement issued by the spokesperson for the Ministry of Foreign Affairs, Oluwafemi Adeniyi, on Tuesday. During the ceremony, the ambassador conveyed greetings and best wishes of President Bola Tinubu to the Spanish monarch, government, and people. And on the international scene, the U.S. federal government is on track to approve a $2.8 billion arms package for Israel. U.S. media reported Tuesday, with the sale of 4,000 one-ton bombs among the largest ammunition packages sold in recent years. The Washington Post said the package funded with U.S. taxpayer dollars featured some of the most destructive munitions in Western arsenals, including 20,000 MK-84s, 20,000 BLU-117s, and 20,000 I-2000 penetrator warheads. The New York Times said the administration of U.S. President Donald Trump had approved the sale, citing a U.S. official. A senior administrative official told AFP that all foreign arms sales are moving through the appropriate process, but wouldn't comment on pending transactions. And lastly, on sport, the Premier League will have its first ever 16-day international break this season after FIFA merged the traditional September and October windows in a single extended period from September 21 to October 6. The league will play through match week 5 on September 20 before pausing, with match week 6 resuming on October 10. During the extended break, European countries will play UEFA Nations League fixtures, while African nations will contest Africa Cup of Nations qualifiers, with each country playing two matches. CONCACAF teams will feature in the mixture of Nations League group stage games and friendlies, while the United States and Mexico, already qualified for the quarterfinals, will play friendlies. Asian nations will play friendlies in preparation for the Asian Cup in January 2027, following the conclusion of Asian Cup qualifying, while South American countries are also scheduled

boundaries. This is the news as edited by The Go. But before we go, let's take a look at the headlines. 2027, Wiki ABC government clash over Rainbow Coalition. Nigeria, Spain move to deepen trade investment ties. And on international scene, US to approve $2.8 billion arms deals for Israel. And finally on sport, EPL to have first ever 16-day international break from September 21. I am Emmanuel Abisoye. Thanks for listening.

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That's too much to me, you're pulling me deep. 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Recognizing and accepting, reflecting, learning, and lesson.

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The money will be owe me. You go pay me. Today, take no go use me. Oba fear again myself. Play mouse, off resort. My money, money, money, money, money, money, money, money, money, money, money, money, money, money, money, money, money, money, money, money, money, money, money, money, money, money, money, money, money, money, money, money, money, money, money, money, money, money, money, money, money, money, money, money, money, money, money, money, money, money, money, money, money, money, money, money, money, money, money, money, money, money, money, money, money, money, money, money, money, money, money, money, money, money, money, money, money, money, money, money, money, money, money, money, money, money, money, money, money, money, money, money, money, money, money, money, money, money, money, money, money, money, money, money, money, money, money, money, money, money, money, money, money, money, money, money, money, money, money, money, money, money, money, money, money, money, money, money, money, money, money, money, money, money, money, money, money, money, money, money, money, money, money, money, money, money, money, money, money, money, money, money, money, money, money, money, money, money, money, money, money, money, money, money, money, money, money, money, money, money, money, money, money, money, money, money, money, money, money, money, money, money, money, money, money, money, money, money, money, money, money, money

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